0: How many men are you?
1: Very few.
2: Did you offer me a kiss?
0: Why?
1: Such a foolish reason, I'm afraid. I don't.

Pistis. Coachella! This is crazy! Make some noise! It's an honor to be here! I'm just a Dutch artist! This is epic! This used to be a dream! But now it is reality!